Coral Island, you can fall in love. On the piers and promenades, on the boardwalks and bridal ways of innocent dreams, you can fall in love with an imagined self. You can walk in plain sight where the shoreline recedes, or hide in the alleyways of oddity museums. There is no past or future, only the now. You can become an impression of yourself.

Coral Island has gone beyond a ghost town to a purgatory. We're here for the duration of winter and the winter after. The Hyde Entertainment for retired entertainers. Here's where they long and belong.

real. It is its own dream. 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It seems that this red rose rock that I only know from pictures has been carved out of pure love. Lives us there in the valley, being its own timeless dream.

Straight in the eye and said, your story is so touching, but it sounds just like a lie. Straighten up and fly right. Straighten up and stay right. Straighten up and fly right.

0: 96,6. Radio Lotte Weimar.
1: Ladies and gentlemen, the late stage of a very interesting young man has traveled from very far away to be with you.